Memphis' own Marquise right there doing Last Night. And we kicked that set off with Eden Brent from the album Getaway Blues doing Mississippi River Got Me Crying. And again, Eden Brent won the Traditional Blues Female Artist of the Year at the Blues Music Awards Thursday night. Then we heard from the late Johnny Adams from the album called The Great Johnny Adams Blues Album. And that was a song called Scarred Knees. Ike and Tina Turner did It's Gonna Work Out Fine. And then we closed that again with the Marquise doing Last Night. And that part where the guy goes, ooh, last night. That was the great baritone sax player Floyd Newman doing that part. 7:10 right here on Volunteer Radio. Got the mystery artist coming up in just a little while. At 8 o'clock, the Allman Brothers mini concert. Hope you'll stick around with me. But right now, let's hear from another of the acts that won the other night. They won for the International Album of the Year. This is J.T. Lawrenson and the Buckshot Hunters from Norway. And this is a song entitled Sweet on Me, right here on Soul Stew.

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All right, that was the great Pops Staples right there, doing the title track to his 1992 release, Peace to the Neighborhood. Opened up with J.T. Lawrenson and the Buckshot Hunters from Norway, doing Sweet on Me. Then we heard from the Drifters doing Some Kind of Wonderful. And we closed that again with Pops Staples doing Peace to the Neighborhood. Those three songs are going out to my very dear friends Pat and Sandy, who are now in Oaxaca, Mexico, and enjoying a really nice life down there, and I'm so happy for them. So they lived here for a long time. I got to know them as very fine people, and I certainly miss them being here, but I'm so happy that they are doing very well down in Mexico. Thanks for calling in, guys. I appreciate that very much. It is 7:23. It is time for the mystery artist. I'm going to do four songs in this next set. If you know who is doing the performance in the first song, give me a call at 901-528-1990. If you get it right, I'll announce your name and where you're calling from. There are no prizes involved. It's just kind of a fun thing to do, kind of test your memory on a Saturday evening. So again, the phone number is 901-528-1990 if you know who this is.

the Chiffons right there doing He's So Fine. Before that, we heard from the Cookies doing Chains. Bobby Blue Bland did That's the Way Love Is. And I've got to tell you just one simple thing here. I was at a gathering last night, and Winnie Bland, his wife, Bobby Blue Bland's wife, was there, and it was such a great joy and a pleasure to meet her. She's a very nice person, and I had just a several-minute conversation with her, and she was terrific, and I love his music, so that it was very nice to meet her, though. And then our mystery artist this night was, in fact, not much of a mystery. That was Little Eva doing Locomotion, the Locomotion right there, Little Eva from 1962. And let's thank the following folks that called in and knew that. We heard from Larry in the Memphis area. Thank you, Larry. Kevin called in from Germantown. Good to hear from you, sir. Tim and Maggie from Marina, Wisconsin. Always glad to hear from them. Longtime listeners. Carol called in from Collierville. Lucy called in from White Haven. Thank you, Lucy. Thank you, Carol. And then right there under the wire, Tommy got in from Midtown with his correct answer of Little Eva. Thank you, Tommy. Tommy's a very loyal listener, been listening to WEVL for many, many years. And thanks, Tommy. I appreciate that very much. It is 7:34 right here on Volunteer Radio. Let's do another track now from the Album of the Year at the Blues Music Awards. This is Talkin' Heavy by D.K. Harrell. In fact, this is the title track right here on Soul Stew.

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1: All right, the great Luther Allison right there from his album Songs from the Road, a song called Sirius. Opened up that lengthier set with D.K. Harrell doing Talkin' Heavy, the title track to the album of the year as voted by the BMA this past Thursday. Then we heard from Mindy Hebert and the Bone Shakers featuring vocals by the late Sweet Pea Atkinson. Let Me Hear It From You from the album The East West Sessions. Long Tall Deb and Colin John covering a Willie Dixon Spoonful from their album Light It Up. And then Lonnie Brooks by request. We did Roll of the Tumbling Dice from the album Roadhouse Blues back in 1996. Thought we'd follow that with a little Ronnie Baker Brooks, his son, doing Blues in My DNA, the title track to his latest album. And then we closed out with Luther Allison doing Sirius. 801 Volunteer Radio, WEVL Memphis, FM 89.9, streaming on the web at WEVL.org. My name is Brett Fleming. Got another hour this evening right here on Soul Stew. At 9 o'clock, Uncle Roy will be in with Against the Grain for 2 hours. Following him, Hayden will be in with the Best of the Grateful Dead to close out your Saturday at midnight right here on WEVL. Told you we were going to do an Allman Brothers mini-concert. We indeed are going to do that. We're going to kick it off right now with the first two tracks from their first album. What a great start this was.

All right, that concludes the Allman Brothers concert this evening. We started off with Don't Want You No More, and It's Not My Cross to Bear from their first album. Also from the first album, Trouble No More, a cover of Muddy Waters' song. Then we heard them do Revival, and then Don't Keep Me Wondering, with a great slide work on that song from Dwayne Allman, at least in my opinion, some of his best work. Then we heard Good Clean Fun. That was a little later in their career. No One to Run With. And then we closed out with In Memory of Elizabeth Reed from the album Idlewild South. 8:39, right here on Volunteer Radio. Let's hear now from Chuck Jackson and Mark Knopfler. This is from an album called Adios Amigo. It was a tribute to the late Arthur Alexander. This was recorded the same year he died in 1994. So let's hear them do You Better Move On right here on Soul Stew.

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All right, Sonny Landreth right there from New Orleans doing Key to the Highway, a song written by Big Bill Brunzi. Opened up that set with Chuck Jackson and Mark Knopfler doing You Better Move On from a tribute to Arthur Alexander. D.K. Harrell, led of the track from the album Talking Heavy, the Blues Music Award Album of the Year. We heard Good Man. Then Larkin Poe did John the Revelator from their album Peach from 2017. And then Sonny Landreth, Key to the Highway, from his 2015 release, Bound by the Blues. Sonny Landreth. Going to get out of here. Time for me to get rolled out of here. Stick around for Roy. He'll be right with you. Tonight we're going to close with a song called The Mexican End. This is Jim Alchin from his 2017 album Decision. I'll be back with you next week on Soul Stew. Have a great week.

Well, there's a little bit of The Clash for you to start your Saturday night off. I want to thank you for tuning in to Against the Grain Radio here on WEVL FM 89.9. That was a little tune called Police and Thieves, a little theme you might hear throughout my show tonight. Let's go ahead and get started here. This is 2 hours of punk and hardcore tunes for you, mainly from the 70s and 80s. Coming up, got something by Social Distortion and Scream, but we're going to kick this one off. Here's Blitz, Someone's Gonna Die.

All right, Channel 3 here on WEVL, FM 89.9. That was I Got a Gun. That was actually from their demo from 1981, To Whom It May Concern. Before that, we had Agnostic Front with Blind Justice. And we kicked it off with Scared Straight out of Oxnard doing the song called Badge off their Born to Be Wild EP. Little Scott Radinsky on vocals. All right. Once again, this is the Against the Grain show, and my name is Uncle Roy. I'm here every Saturday from 9 till 11. A couple tunes for you here from the Dead Kennedys and Black Flag, but we're going to kick this off up in Boston, Massachusetts. This is the Proletariat with a song called The Guns Are Winning.

Adrenaline shoots your nerves to the sky.

0: tonight it's a blast.
1: Okay, this next song is for the LAPD. We got arrested the other night at Blackie's for playing punk rock music. They called us nuisance in public or something like that. Anyway, they put us in jail, and this song's called Revenge, and it's for them. It's not my imagination!

0: This is Betty White. 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

All right, there's a band who played Memphis a few times. Police ended up stopping one of their shows at the VFW hall, and they kicked into that song real quick, Men in Blue. And before that, we had The Freeze out of Boston. That was Violent Arrest. And Manifest Destiny, another band that's on the compilation that you might hear a few tunes from tonight, Sound of Hollywood 3. That was, it's called Copulation. Bunch of songs about the police. That was called Protect and Serve. All right. Let's see here. What have I got coming up for you? Got something by the Ramones. Great tune from Bad Religion. To be sure to listen in onto the lyrics to this one. There's some interesting theme going on in there. We're going to kick this off doggy style with, song called Rookie Cop.

That's The Offspring doing LAPD here on Volunteer Radio FM 89.9 WEVL. Before that, we had Social Distortion doing It's the Law off their Prison Bound album, and Society System Decontrol with Police Beat. We're going to kick this set off over in England. This is GBH with Gunned Down.

Another band out of Oxnard, California, that was Stalag 13 doing Black Sticks Silver Badge. For that, another Bad Religion song, Wrong Way Kids. And we kicked it off over in Oklahoma with NOTA off their None of the Above LP, Nightstick Justice. Alright. Once again, this is Against the Grain, playing your favorites in 70s and 80s punk and hardcore. What have I got coming up? Got some by the Necros. Another Bad Religion song. This is off one of their demos from 94 and 95. But we're going to kick this off with Secret Hate, Get on the Bus.

insurance. I am right, and you are wrong.

right, straight out of Green Bay, Wisconsin. That was Suburban Mutilation doing Police State. Before that, Naked Ray Gun with Peacemaker. And we also heard State of Alert doing the song Riot. All right, guys, want to let you know that Against the Grain is on every Saturday from 9 till 11. And one way that you can support WEVL and keep this show on the air is to realize that a donation of $40 or more automatically makes you a member of WEVL for 1 year. 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So take a couple moments to do that. 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Coming up, got something by Government Issue and two songs by MDC. I'm going to start this one out, San Diego, California. This is Battalion of Saints. Cops Are Out.

I'm the editor of MDC, and I'm saying hello to Against the Grain on WEVL Memphis, and wish you all the best on the whole wide world. Thank you very much.

close that last set out with America's Hardcore doing Cops and Criminals, Youth Brigade with Men in Blue, and Capital Punishment with Killer Cop off their Capital Punishment 7-inch from 1983. And you're listening to Against the Grain here, WEVL FM 89.9. Got something coming up by the Misfits, something by the Circle Jerks, but we're going to kick this one off with Hated Principles doing a song called Cops from Hell.

Killer cops from hell.

0: sweat.
1: Okay, this thing we're going to do right now is something written by some friends of ours from up north. But we're going to do it a little different. You might say a Jell-O of a different flavor.
0: Tonight, you're all going for a ride.

One of my favorite songs. That was The Dicks with Dicks Hate the Police. We also heard Agent Orange doing a Dead Kennedys cover of Police Truck. And we started out with MIA off their first LP. Actually, it was a split LP with a band called Genocide. There was a song called Cold Sweat. And that came out in 1982, so been around for quite a while. We are winding down, running out of time, so let's get right back into some music. Got something by Government Issue coming up, another Black Flag song. But let's start it out with a band called SVDB off the Copulation comp. This is Your Friendly Local Police.

All right, a little short set here. Let's get right back into some tunes. Got something by DRI coming up, something by the Bad Brains, but we're going to start out up in Michigan. This is The State doing Police State.

Oh.

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1: All right, that was Bent Nails doing No More Riots. And we heard from the Beastie Boys doing Transit Cop off their first 7-inch. All right, it's time for me to make way. Andrea's coming in with a little bit of rap for you. She got Rapper's Delight coming up in just a minute. She'll be here from 11 till midnight. So let me close it out. One more tune. This is Urban Waste doing a song called Police Brutality. I'll be back again next Saturday from 9 till 11. Have a good weekend.

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1: Grateful Dead! Hey, this is gonna be good, you guys.

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Jerry Garcia had MIDI controllers built directly into his guitar, allowing him to make that instrument sound like anything he wanted. And for some, well, that sound is endearing, and for others, that synthesized sound is dated and cheesy. But you know what? We're going to let you be the judge as we present you part one of our look at the Grateful Dead and the MIDI right here on the Portable Dead on WEVL Memphis.

This is what the audience will be hearing at the San Francisco Opera House, the full sound of a 44-rank organ. But this is what the musician will be playing, a little Apple IIe computer, plus a hardware-software package called the Cathedral 100. Computers can make beautiful music, as we'll find out today on this edition of the Computer Chronicles.

Lewenberger is a musician, a composer, a writer, and a performer. With a synthesizer, he can mimic any traditional instrument and invent a few new ones as well. The equipment that makes it possible is a combination of software and hardware that communicates with his synthesizer through a musical instrument digital interface, or MIDI port.

0: Welcome to the Computer Chronicles. I'm Stuart Chaffee. This is Gary Kildall. And Gary, this is the Casio SK-1. These computer keyboards have really come a long way in 2 years since we last did a show on computers and music. You can do anything you want with this keyboard. It's quite amazing. It seems to me one of the reasons computers and music have moved along so quickly has been because of the establishment of a standard, in this case, the MIDI standard.
1: Mm-hmm. Well, Stuart, the whole personal computer industry is really based upon standards, starting with the floppy disk in the early 70s, RS-232, the IBM motherboard, processors, operating systems, languages, all these things. MIDI standard is going to give us a whole bunch of new, interesting, and fun applications, I think.

0: From September 93, Roe Jimmy performed at the Boston Garden. You're listening to The Portable Dead right here on WEVL Memphis and part one of our look at the many years of the Grateful Dead. Stay tuned, the second set is coming up right after this brief message.
1: Hi, I'm Sean. I'm a high school senior and a net literacy volunteer. 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

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All right, we're going to return to the MIDI world of the Grateful Dead with an epic Eyes of the World from Uniondale, New York, 1990.

MIDI, computers, and synthesizers allow musicians to make music in a way that they've never been able to do before. They can play the music into the computer, they can hear it right back, they can interact with it while they're making it. This kind of power has never been seen in the history of all music making.

We hope you enjoyed part one of our look at the many years of the Grateful Dead. If you'd like a set list for today's episode, you can visit us on Instagram at the handle The Portable Dead. We hope to see you here next week when we return with part two of Grateful Dead in the Midi on The Portable Dead on WEVL Memphis. Take care.

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I'll Be a Friend to Jesus, sung for us by The Inspirations, and you heard it right here on Singing Down in Dixie. I'm Charlie May. Good morning. We're happy to have you tuned in.

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This song was written by their lead singer, Buford Abner. You know, the Tennessee Arts Commission receives a portion of each sale of several different types of specialty license plates. 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

That was the Carl Crane Singers with Doris Shields playing the piano, doing one called Settle in the Promised Land, written by Leroy Abernathy.

The Weatherford Quartet with James Clark playing the piano, doing one called Standing by the River. 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

That was the Signature Sound Quartet featuring their bass singer, Tim Duncan, doing one called Happy Rhythm, one of those great songs written by Mosey Lister. And you heard it right here on Singing Down in Dixie. I'm Charlie May. We're always happy to have you tuned in. And if you know of someone who might not be tuned in, this would be a good time to go ahead and pick that phone up and give them a telephone call and tell them to put that dial right here on FM 89.9. 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

That was The Evangels, with Richard Hicks playing the piano, doing one called Daddy Sang Bass. 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

0: the one-way quartet there doing one called Eternal Song of Praise. 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

That was the Stamps Quartet with Smiling Joe Roper at the piano, featuring the high tenor voice of Jerry Redd doing one called I'll Meet You in the Morning.

Jerry Lewis playing one. Jerry Lee Smith. Jerry Smith playing one entitled When We All Get to Heaven. Right here on Singing Down in Dixie, I'm Charlie May.

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That was the Masters 5 Quartet with Hobie Lister playing the piano, doing one called He's the Personal Savior, written by Leroy Abernathy.

The Inspirations, singing one entitled, It's Shouting Time in Heaven. And you heard it right here on Singing Down in Dixie. I'm Charlie May. Good morning. We're happy to have you tuned in.

That was Canton Junction doing one called Dig a Little Deeper in God's Love. You're tuned to WEVL Memphis.

That was the Cathedral Quartet live there doing one called You Can Walk on the Water. And you heard it right here on Singing Down in Dixie. I'm Charlie May coming to you on Volunteer Radio, WEVL FM 89.9 and on the web at WEVL.org. 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

The Blackwood Brothers Quartet, featuring the high tenor voice there of Pat Hoffmaster, doing one called Learning to Lean. 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

the Dove Brothers Quartet, You Can't Stop God From Blessing Me. And you heard it right here on Singing Down in Dixie. I'm Charlie May, coming to you on Volunteer Radio every Sunday morning from 6 till 10 a.m. with four full hours of great Southern Gospel Quartet music. That's right. 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

Clayton Inman and the Triumphant Quartet, with Jeff Stiles playing the piano, singing a song written by Leroy Abernathy, one entitled Moving Up to Glory Land.

Jake Hess and the Imperials with Henry Slaughter playing the piano, doing one called Spread the News. You're tuned to WEVL Memphis.

The Bluff City Quartet there doing one called I Cast My Bread Upon the Water. And you heard it right here on Singing Down in Dixie. I'm Charlie May. Happy to have you tuned in.

Clayton Inman and the Triumphant Quartet, with Jeff Stiles playing the piano, doing one called the Sunday Go-To-Meeting Medley. The Mid-South Raptor Center is the area's only facility for the care and rehabilitation of injured and orphaned eagles, owls, hawks, and other birds of prey. 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

The Homeland Quartet singing one entitled I'll Live in Glory. And you heard it right here on Singing Down in Dixie. I'm Charlie May. Good morning. We're happy to have you listening in.

Charlie Waller and his Florida Boys Quartet doing One Call, One of These Mornings, and you heard it right here on Singing Down in Dixie. I'm Charlie May, happy to have you tuned in, and don't forget now that we're here every Sunday morning for you from 6 till 10 a.m. with 4 full hours of great Southern Gospel Quartet music, and we're happy to have you tuned in, and we hope you'll pass the word along to all your friends and neighbors who love this kind of music because they can hear it every Sunday from 6 till 10 a.m. Central 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

The Kingdom Airs Quartet, closing out today's edition of Singing Down in Dixie. I'm Charlie May, saying thanks so much for listening. We'll look for you next Sunday at 6 a.m. for more Singing Down in Dixie.

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0: Now is the time of year that the toad can be seen hopping about the yard in search of harmful insects and other small creatures. In 3 months, a toad will eat up to 10,000 insects, wasps, flies, yellow jackets, cutworms, and slugs. To encourage toads to stay in your garden, set out a few houses for them. Toad houses are easily made with clay flower pots turned upside down. Be sure to break a small hole in the side for a door and bury them several inches in the ground. Toads actually respond to friendly treatment, and when kept as pets, they can distinguish between two people and can be easily trained to call for food. And as an added bonus, the male toad has a song ringing with peace and tranquility.
1: Before that message, we heard from Cold War Kids with Every Valley Is Not a Lake. Preceding that was Cake with Frank Sinatra. Broken Bells with The High Road, The Breeders with Lord of the Flies, and also Beck with Strange Apparition. 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Up next, we're going to hear from Gap Dream with Fantastic Sam.

We just heard from The Heartless Bastards with Parted Ways. Before that was Letters to Cleo with I Want You to Want Me. Preceding that was The Dead Weather with The Difference Between Us. We also heard from Courtney Barnett with Pickles from the Jar, as well as Best Coast with Different Light. I'm your host, Jessica, here on For Off the Record here on WEVL Memphis 89.9 FM, Volunteer Radio. 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Up next is Band of Horses with Cigarettes, Wedding Bands.

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We just heard from the Jesus and Mary Chain with Just Like Honey. Before that was Cherry Glazer with Nurse Ratched. Preceding that was Jack White with I'm Shaken. We also heard from Matt and Kim with Good Old Fashioned Nightmare, King Khan and the Shrines with Born to Die, as well as the Donnas with Fall Behind Me. 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Up next, we're going to hear from Low Cut Connie with Boozophilia.

0: This is J.J. 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

All right, that was Brain Box, Doomsday Train. For that, Scorpions from Lonesome Crow, their first LP. A song called Inheritance. 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And we started the service off with May Blitz, Smoking the Day Away. 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My name's Eric, and you're attending the Sunday service of the First Church of Rock, where every Sunday, noon to 2, we praise the loud. And we're just going to get back to it right now. Hear one from Iron Maiden. A song called The Loneliness of the Long Distance.

Test Pattern, a song called Bite the Knife. Before that, Savage Grace, No One Left to Blame. All right, brothers and sisters, we've come to the time of the service here on WEVL Memphis, where we have a little mini concert. Listen to a live recording. And today, we're going to go to Copenhagen, Denmark, 1972. And hear some live

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0: Servants of the Warsman. It was Winter. We heard Vastum before that was Stillborn Eternity. We're attuned, but life goes on. All right, brothers and sisters, we come to the time of the service where we listen to an album side. And today we're celebrating 55 years of the debut LP of Thin Lizzy. First week of May, 1971, Thin Lizzy released their debut LP, and we're going to hear side one to celebrate.
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My name is Nora, and the name of the show is Off Beats, the show where you hear overlooked oldies, audacious covers, experimental gems, and more. 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That's N-O-R-A. Tis the season to celebrate mothers, so I've put together a playlist of songs about moms, songs that mention moms, and it'll be fun. I think you'll recognize some, and maybe there'll be a few surprises, so let's get started with this one from Savoy Brown.

Thank you so much. And Abby, thank you. And one more for our wonderful mothers, yours and mine. Maestro, the key of C, please. Thank you. This great song sung about 1930.

but I'd rather sing a simple thing. There are songs that don't appeal to everyone. They sing them from the stars. But the song I sing, the song I bring,

And that was Tiny Tim, the one and only, live in 95, I believe, with a song called Mother. Before that, Billy Preston covering Bob Dylan's It's All Right, Ma, I'm Only Bleeding. We also heard Randy Newman sing Mama Told Me Not to Come. He wrote it. You've probably heard the Three Dog Night version, but that is a Randy Newman composition. And we started off today's mother-themed playlist with Savoy Brown, Tell Mama. It's off beats on WEVL Memphis FM 89.9 and streaming live online at WEVL.org. My name is Nora, and Offbeats is the show where you hear overlooked oldies, audacious covers, experimental gems, and more. We've got a lot of songs about moms in store, including, coming up next, Ernie Cato, the Shirelles, as well as the Detergents with a parody of the Shangri-Las, but first, Major Lance.

0: Listen, does this sound familiar? You wake up every morning with a hunger pain inside. Your mother makes you breakfast, but you want to run and hide. You sneak out of the back door and hang around the street. You know it's time for dinner, but you're afraid to go home and eat. And that's called
1: hungry.
0: Now my mom was a good mom. To me, she was a queen. But I couldn't eat her cooking. It turned me sort of green. I used to get so hungry. How hungry could I get? And then one day a miracle. A luncheonette. And that's called
1: food.
2: And he can't ever be home anymore.
0: Well, my mom found out about it, and I knew it hurt her so. She came to me and pleaded and begged me not to go. But I knew I had to do it, though she'd never understand. And I left her crying in the kitchen with a chicken in her hand.

0: So she stayed there in that kitchen, and it was always the same. Each night she'd make those meatballs, but I never came. My mama grew so lonely that the angels heard her cry, and they took her up to heaven, to that lunchroom and the sky. And that's called...
1: Sad.

We just heard the Detergents parodying the Shangri-La's melodramatic I Can Never Go Home Anymore. That was I Can Never Eat Home Anymore. The Shirelles with the classic Mama Said. Ernie Cato with Mother-in-Law and Major Lance with Mama Didn't Know. If you can't tell from that set list, we're doing songs about moms today. Tis the season. My name is Nora, and the name of the show is Off Beats. 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Continuing on with our playlist of songs about moms, we've got John Lennon on deck, Elvis Presley, and Orchestra Harlow. But first, Frank Zappa and the Mothers of Invention are going to tell us a little bit about motherly love.

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My name is Nora, and the name of the show is Off Beats, the show where you hear overlooked oldies, audacious covers, experimental gems, and more. Songs about moms today, Tis the Season. We just heard Orchestra Harlow with Mi Madre. Elvis Presley from the Girls, Girls, Girls soundtrack with Mama. John Lennon with My Mummy's Dead. And Frank Zappa and Mothers of Invention with Motherly Love. More songs about moms coming up, all through the usual, or should I say, unusual Offbeats lens, including Funkadelic, Mr. T, and Junior. But first, here's The Intruders.

0: It was that. See, when I got home, first thing I would hear is, what?
1: Bill!
0: Yeah.
1: Where you been, boy?
0: That's it, that's it.
2: Put it on us.
0: Yeah, I had to put it on somebody.
1: Hey, Phil, what's your mama say?
0: She say, boy, now I'm going to tell

0: Who's the most popular superhero with kids today? It's mom. Ask any kid.
1: My mom's my hero because when our soccer coach got sick, mom coached the whole team into the finals. Way to go, mom! And now my mom just did the coolest thing. 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

0: 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My name is Nora, and I'm your volunteer for the next hour with a show I call Off Beats, the show where you hear overlooked oldies, audacious covers, experimental gems, and more. And today we are doing a playlist of songs about moms. I thought it would be appropriate. We just heard from Junior with Mama Used to Say. Mr. T from a 1984 motivational children's special called Be Somebody or Be Somebody's Fool with a song called Treat Your Mother Right. We also heard from Funkadelic with Cosmic Slap, and we started off that last set of the first hour of the show with The Intruders, I'll Always Love My Mama. Coming up, more songs about moms from The Who. Moby Grape giving some love to grandmoms. A song you probably associate with Elvis Presley, but we're going to hear the original Delta Blues version from Big Boy Crudup, and we're also going to hear the Rolling Stones. But first, a little faux PSA from one of my favorite film mothers. Here's Faye Dunaway as Joan Crawford.
1: No more hangers! No more!

the Rolling Stones with Mother's Little Helper. Before that, That's All Right, Mama. You've probably heard it sung by Elvis Presley, but we heard the original from Big Boy Crudup. Moby Grape with Hey Grant.

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My name is Nora, and the name of the show is Off Beats. Follow Off Beats WEVL on Instagram and Facebook, and shoot me an email with a request for a future playlist, or just let me know you're out there listening at nora@wevl.org, nora@wevl.org. I want to hear from YOU. Before we get into some mother-themed songs of a country persuasion, we're going to hear a song that's about mothers on multiple levels. Carole King's Where You Lead, the version she sang with her daughter, Louise Goffin, for the theme show of a song about mother, of a show about mothers and daughters, Gilmore Girls. Here's Carole King and Louise Goffin with Where You Lead.

did too. Pretty soon she stopped singing and laughing, while she'd hardly even eat. And I began staying away from home on the weekdays. I wouldn't come home from school till way past dark. I was too busy having some kind of fun, either messing around with some gal or hanging around the local truck stop, talking with my buddies about all the big rigs that are all the time rolling in, and talking about all the crazy places we never been, like California. But one day the county sheriff come up to me. He said they found my mama wandering all by herself in the middle of the highway crying. She was trying, of all things, Lord, to flag down one of them big old rigs with her pocket handkerchief. Well, that left me on my own. I got a job unloading rigs down at the local freight yard. Pretty soon I had a rig of my own, and I left my hometown on my very first run to Frisco. Well, that was 3 years ago today, and I ain't been back home in all that time since then, until now. Now it's me and the local preacher

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1: 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My name is Nora. The name of the show is Off Beats, the show where you hear overlooked oldies, audacious covers, experimental gems, and more. And I've got about half an hour left of songs about moms. The ones we just heard, we had to hear, of course, Merle Haggard's classic Mama Tried. Commander Cody and his Lost Planet Airmen with Mama Hated Diesels. Dolly Parton's Coat of Many Colors. And Carole King, the version where she's actually singing with her daughter, Louise Goffin, of Where You Lead, which was also used as the theme song for the mother-daughter show Gilmore Girls. Coming up, three songs about motherly wisdom, motherly advice, as well as a little bit of comedy from the Smothers Brothers and one from the Spinners. Here's Jerry Butler.

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0: Mom always liked you best.
1: What do you mean?
2: My mom always liked my brother best, and she never liked me. Mom and you and mom...
1: Why do you keep telling me mom always likes you
2: because
1: best?
2: Because she...
1: Every time you get mad, you say, mom always liked you best.
2: Oh, yeah? Well, mom always liked you best,
1: and you
2: always picked on me. My mom and my brother get together and say, we don't like you. Because mom liked you best,
1: you know,
2: and she
1: why?
2: Never liked me.
1: Wait a minute. Do you know why she liked me best? Would you like to know why she liked me best? Sure she liked me best. Why not?
2: I never knew mom liked you best. Your mom always used to pick on me. That's now I remember.
1: Yeah, now you remember.
2: Mom liked you best and she never liked me.
1: You want to know why?
2: Why?
1: Because I happen to be an only child.
0: Touchy, touchy.
1: Touché. Touché. This just isn't your night, Tommy.
0: Your mom gave you a dog.
2: My mom gave my brother a dog, and I didn't get to have a dog in more than
1: anything. Everybody had dogs.
2: I didn't have a dog. You got to have a dog in more than anything in the whole world. I wanted to have a dog of my own. I asked my mom, I said, Mom, I want to have a dog like my brother Dickie Smothers. You remember me. I'm Tommy Smothers. And I never got to have a dog, and you wouldn't let me play with your dog or anything. I remember when I was 10 years old, I said, if I could only have a dog. My brother had a dog, and I couldn't... I didn't get to play with your dog, and you would always tell Mom when I play with your dog, hey, Tommy's playing with my dog. You remember Tommy, the kid you don't like so much? But I didn't get to play with a dog, and I didn't have a dog.
1: Hold it a minute. Before we go any further, you know you had your own pet already.
0: Crummy chicken.
1: Well, you wanted it.
0: It's no fun playing with a chicken. They don't bark good.
1: You wanted it.
0: I didn't want that.
1: You wanted to sell the eggs.
0: It was a rooster.
2: And every Saturday, my brother, all of his friends, they all get up their dogs and they get their bicycles. And I didn't have a bicycle either! You had a bicycle!
1: Now hold it, Tommy, now hold it down there. You're just getting excited. You had a wagon. That was a good wagon.
2: One wheel.
1: What'd you do with the other wheels?
2: Well, it was hard for the chicken to pull that one wheel wagon.
1: Listen.
2: You never liked me and you went on hikes and
1: You know why you didn't get to go on hikes?
0: You even had a dolly.
1: A what?
0: A dolly. My brother had a dolly.
1: Hey, shut up. You shut up about my doll.
2: You had that dolly. I remember you and your dolly. I said, Mom, don't give me a dolly. I always liked my brother. Mom says, always like your brother. And I like my brother. We used to hang around and do things together. About once every 3 or 4 months, he'd say, come on, Tom, let's go smoke some Crayolas.
1: I certainly did not say that.
2: You did, too.
1: I did not. It stains your teeth.
2: You go on hikes.
1: That's right, we went on hikes because dogs and boys go on hikes. You can't take a chicken on a hike.
0: Frank was a good hiker.
1: Listen, all the guys knew Frank was the best hiking chicken in the block. The reason you couldn't go on a hike, you couldn't keep up. You and that crummy wagon. But you want to know the
2: fastest real reason? One wheel wagon around.
1: All right, Tommy. We want to know the real reason. Is that it wasn't your place to go on a hike with us. We liked you. We liked the chicken. But boys and dogs, they go on hikes together. They're buddies, you know. A little boy even sleeps with his dog. You've never realized the place for a boy in his chicken. Chicken coop. You should have kept that crummy chicken in that chicken coop, Tom, and away from my dog.
0: My chicken killed his dog.

In a world like today, it's a rare occasion to be able to see young mothers like the ones that were around when I grew up. But they live on in memory to quite a few of us. And this song is dedicated to those who cherish that memory.

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Today has been an Offbeats celebration of songs about mothers. We just heard The Spinners with Sadie. A little comedy from the Smothers Brothers. That was Mom Always Liked You Best. Also a trio of songs about motherly wisdom. The Miracles with Shop Around, The Supremes with You Can't Hurry Love, and Jerry Butler with Only the Strong Survive. And I'm going to end with one from Sly and the Family Stone to wrap up our mother-themed edition of Offbeats today. If I'm not able to come and say a proper goodbye after this song, I hope you enjoy the rest of your day and meet me back here, same time, same place next week on WEVL. Wrapping up our Mother's Day show with Sly and the Family Stone's version of Que Sera, Sera.

listening to WEVL Memphis, Tennessee. This ID comes to you courtesy of Ashwin Rajesh, a mild-mannered fast food critic during the day, but when an empty stage cries out for help, he transforms himself into Sitar Man. He's good for your soul. He's good for your mind. He comes from a distant land, but he's

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1: Oui, mwen fèt dan yon bel ti peyi krele Haiti, kote ki gen bel fam, bel soleil, bel lanmè, et surtout bon.

And you're listening to World Music Dance Party right here on WEVL Memphis. Joyce Cobb sitting in for you, playing you two CDs back to back. Putumayo presents Caribbean Playground, of course, and that is the joyous celebrations of Caribbean music and culture that will delight children and adults. And we've also been featuring French Caribbean, and that is the musical cruise to the French Creole Caribbean islands of Martinique and Guadeloupe, and a collection of fun, upbeat, and great dance music, as we featuring dance music, World Music Dance, on WEVL Memphis.

Tout ça qui n'a pas marché, c'est pas yo qui a levé la main.

Well, here we are, the end of the two selections we've been playing. 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It's entitled, also Putumayo label, Louisiana Music Sampler. So let's see what it's about. On World Music Dance Party, WEBL, Memphis.

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1: American music, food, movies. 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

Oh, yeah. Well, me and Jim Lillard and Brian Craig and Judy Dorsey, we're going to get on that Amtrak and head down to New Orleans. Louisiana, Putumayo presents Music Sampler. We've been playing for you, and we'll come back to that one. Boy, oh boy, a lot of history there in New Orleans. Percy Mayfield started us off with Louisiana from the Louisiana Gumbo. You just heard, we also gave you Carol Fran and Clarence Holloman with Door Poppin'. Eddie Bow, I Know You, Mardi Gras from Carnival. And we'll play some more of that coming up on World Music Dance Party, WEVL, Memphis.

And you're listening to World Music Dance Party on WEVL Memphis. I'm Joyce Cobb sitting in for you, giving you a compilation, Travel the World with Putumayo, you're hearing, yeah? We're going to play more of that later, but right now I want to feature this music sampler, Louisiana, entitled. It's also Putumayo. And, of course, in Louisiana, there's countless cultures and generations of history combined to create a musical phenomenon. Whether it's Cajun, Zydeco, jazz, swamp pop, gospel, blues, or funk, the gumbo of original music styles and influences found in Louisiana are unmatched anywhere else in the world. This compilation was just given to me, and I'm just going to play as much as I can and enjoy it as much as I'm going to enjoy it now here on World Music, WEVL Memphis.

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Been featuring two CDs. We started off with Louisiana Music Sampler. That's a Putumayo collection featuring Keith Frank, Nathan and the Zydeco Cha-Chas, and a few others. And I moved on to the Travel the World with Putumayo as we ease it out with the Global Journey featuring melodic songs from 12 Putumayo collections. Have a good night.

0: This is Bird Note. Does staying cooped up inside with your kids drive you up the wall? Take comfort in the bird that does it year after year, the hornbill. Each breeding season, a female hornbill imprisons herself in a tree cavity and takes on the task of raising her young. In the days leading up to her nest arrest, the female starts blocking the entrance to her nest with a plaster of mud, bark, and poop. Once the entrance becomes so small that she can barely squeeze through it, the female slips inside and fills the gap, except for a thin slot for ventilation and food. She stays in there for months, incubating her eggs and raising the chicks. While she's busy at that, the male brings fresh fruits and a variety of animal protein. At last, when the nest becomes just too cramped, the female escapes the nest and frees herself. The young either follow her out or reseal the entrance and remain in the nest until they're ready to fledge. Most of the 61 hornbill species in the world exhibit these strange behaviors. Locking down provides nesting hornbills some protection from predators and wards off other hornbill pairs looking for a place to nest. For Bird Note, I'm Mary McCann. Bird Note's newsletter delivers the wonder and joy of birds directly to your inbox. 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
1: 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My name's Vanessa. This is What Fun Life Was. Tonight, I'll start you off with a band whose name is a little ironic given the weather today, but this is Another Sunny Day.

That was Mark Robinson's solo project Olympic Death Squad with Sometimes I Can Breathe. Before that, Yellow Tango with Mushroom Cloud of Hiss. Before that, we had Danielson Family with Deviled Egg and started the show off with Another Sunny Day and Anorak City. You're listening to WEVL Memphis. My name is Vanessa. This is What Fun Life Was. And next is Blonde Redhead.

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You're listening to WEVL Memphis, and that was Beat Happening with Ponytail. Before that, we had Abel Tasman's from New Zealand with Patience. Before that was Mojave 3 with In Love with a View. And that set started off with Blonde Redhead and Harmony. And you're listening to What Fun Life Was. My name is Vanessa. Up next, Songs Ohio.

That was Luxurious Bags with This Won't Help a Bit. Before that was Early Day Miners with The Escape. Before that was Yesteryear with Hold My Breath. And that set started off with Songs Ohio and Soul. And yes, you are listening to WEVL Memphis. And we are a community-supported radio station. 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A donation of $40 or more will make you a member for a year. You'll get a bumper sticker and a subscription to our quarterly program guide. Up next is Ultra Vivid Scene.